0: Plus, el sabor de la noche en la FM Plus.
1: Ladies up in here tonight. No fighting.
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0: Esta te trae un recuerdo de pura nostalgia. 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

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Come back here. 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Ooh, baby. That's right.

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And if your man gives you trouble just to move out on the double, and you don't let it trouble your brain, cause away goes trouble down the drain. 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

that's a mighty long time. But I'm here to tell you, there's something else. The afterworld. A world of never-ending happiness. You can always see the sun. Day or night.